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Oh!

0: 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And this weekend, we're playing everything in order by title.
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0: sharpen those pencils, because Chuck's going back to school and blasting through the alphabet. It's Chuck's A to Z weekend. More alphabet fun is up next.
1: This is attorney Ken Nugent. If you were injured in a terrible car or truck accident in Athens, and now you're at the mercy of the insurance company, you are a sitting duck. An easy target. A low-hanging fruit for the insurance company's tricks and traps. Turn it around. We'll go for everything you legally deserve.
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4: I'm meteorologist Ken Boone from the Weather Channel. More heat and humidity here for the weekend. Any showers and storms left out across North Georgia ending overnight. Partly cloudy, 71. Sunny, hot, and humid this weekend with a chance of late day showers and storms. Highs around 90. Our heat index up around 100.
0: 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In alphabetical order, it's an Everything A to Z weekend on Chuck.

0: Cause I gotta have faith. I gotta have faith. Because I gotta have faith. I gotta have faith.
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0: Well, they said it couldn't be done, and yet here we are.
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0: We play everything, and this weekend, it's in order from A to Z on 103.7 Chuck FM.